The spirit of the thundering that comes from the sky and stopped was having lots of fun too. They are coming and dancing. They are coming and dancing. There is a black horse coming and dancing. They are coming and dancing. They are coming and dancing. There is a red horse coming and dancing. They are coming and dancing. They are coming and dancing. There is a white horse coming and dancing. Coming and dancing.

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I sang healing songs with the Navajo. I did the snake dance with the Hopi.

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Maybe mauled by a wildcat, or I'm living down in Mexico. 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

0: 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Cause if you really wanna find me, you know where I are. 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
0: That's right. 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And if you really wanna find me, you

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1: Burn them, Vic, burn them.

depression, feeling abandoned, lonely, worthless, frustrated, worrying, doubting, vulnerable, forgetful, losing self-confidence, petty, irritable, fear of the future, obsessed with possessions, meaninglessness, friendlessness, fear of being penniless, no one to touch, loss of psychological power, because there is change afoot. Be with the changes, and at the same moment, cultivate equanimity, spaciousness, emptiness, awareness.

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1: Bodily is crazy.
0: He's sick.
1: Wait a minute, what's that?
0: He is a lunatic.
1: Is that phone coming out your mouth, man?
0: Crazy. He's crazy.
1: Bo.
0: He's crazy.
1: I hope I got your insurance, man.

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Gonna read more books, gonna keep up with the news.